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0: That's Elton John, also the Allman Brothers with Midnight Rider. Tomorrow, Father's Day, and if you're still looking for a gift for Dad, one he's not expecting, you know, like a tie or a wrench, how about, you ready? Plastic surgery. Maybe a nose job for Dad. Eyelid surgery. Liposuction or a hair transplant. Boy, can you just imagine the look on his face when he opens that one up? By the way, they claim that cosmetic procedures are becoming common Father's Day requests. And if that's too much or too invasive, maybe just get him a bottle of that shampoo that takes the gray away.
1: Having insurance isn't the same as having State Farm. It's like needing a lawyer, but getting some guy who just watches courtroom dramas.
2: How does the defendant plead?
3: Guilty.
4: Wait, what?
3: Also, objection.
2: You object to what?
3: Erroneous.
2: Counsel, approach the bench.
4: Hey, can I get a whack at the gavel?
1: You wouldn't settle for just any lawyer, so don't settle.

0: ZZ Top with Tush, also Alice Cooper and the Boss, Dancing in the Dark. Eddie Money's on the way here in just a bit. Sammy Hagar's putting the pedal to it, and there's a new sheriff in town.
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Billy Joel on our Saturday night. Hope you're having a great weekend, Father's Day weekend, and to all the dads, just a little happy Father's Day to you. Hang out for the Grateful Dead in just a few minutes. Neil Young also coming up, but right now we're checking in to the Hotel California.

0: That's The Doors, also The Grateful Dead with Uncle John's Band. Well, if you've got Roku, there could be some changes coming because Fox just bought Roku for $22 billion. Fox also owns Tubi. Word right now is that Roku is still free to use, but, you know, you need to figure out how to get that $22 billion back, right? If you remember, Peacock, Hulu, and Freevee used to be free as well.
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It's the Cars, and let's go. Rockin' in the Free World from Neil Young right before that, and she was an American Girl from Tom Petty. You know, it's been a while since we've heard all the talk about tipping, right? Well, we're going to talk about tipping, but not that we're doing, meaning the Americans. So hang on.

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0: Jimi Hendrix. That's fire. Well, anybody who's ever been to Europe has probably experienced the tipping process over there. They really don't. Well, not really. Every time I've been there, I've tipped, you know, 20, 25% like I would here, and they think I've made some kind of a mistake. Well, now fans from Scotland are in Boston for the World Cup, and reports are, well, first of all, they've depleted the entire beer supply. Not sure if that's true or not. But they're also not stingy with the tips. One Boston bartender said that she earned close to $1,000 in tips in just one shift during the day. I'm thinking Sam Adams needs to kick it into high gear. The World Cup goes for another month.
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0: It's a battlefield out there.
1: Pat Benatar. Hope you're having a great Saturday night. I'm Mark Stevens. Beatles on the way for us in just a few minutes. Also, Genesis and U2 coming up. Here's The Who.

0: Def Leppard and Rocket on our Saturday night. Clapton is on the way. And back in 1974, when Aerosmith was in the studio, they took a little break and started to watch the Mel Brooks classic movie Young Frankenstein. And if you remember the movie, there's a part where Marty Feldman's character Igor says, "Walk this way." The band must have loved it because that's where they got the title for their huge hit, which is on the way.
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0: That's Aerosmith and Walk This Way. Beatles, Taxman, and the Doobies with Blackwater right before that. Some Clapton on the way here. Genesis coming up for us, too, in just a couple of minutes. And have you ever left your credit card somewhere accidentally? All right, well, coming up, proof that even celebrities do it, too.
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0: You ever accidentally leave your credit card somewhere? You know, you just forget it. Alice Cooper did that. He was getting gas at a Payson, Arizona gas station, left his card at the pump reader. Yep. Later, a camper by the name of Jeff Guy went to get gas at the same pump when he found the card in there. Imagine pulling out the card and it says Alice Cooper. Or was his real name on there, of Vincent Furnier? Not sure. But anyway, Jeff knew he had to get it back to its owner, so he called Alice Cooper's Solid Rock Teen Center in Phoenix and asked them to get in touch with him and that he would bring the card to him. And he did. And Alice met Jeff and his family, thanked him for his honesty, gave him a signed record, posed for pictures, and Alice is now on a 5-week tour in Europe. And I'm sure glad he's got his credit card back. He'll need it.
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wrapped around your finger from the Police. Hope you're having a great weekend. It's Mark Stevens, Grand Funk on the way in just a bit. Twisted Sister coming up here in just a couple of minutes. Plus, I guess we could call it an update on the wedding of the century. Here's Van Halen.

dead end streets, and every time I thought I got it made, it seemed the taste was not so sweet. So I turned myself to face me, but I've never caught a glimpse how the others must see the faker. I'm much too fast to take that test.

David Bowie and those changes. Some new information on the upcoming wedding of Taylor Swift and Travis Kelce. Nothing about the time or the place, although I have heard that it's supposed to be over the 4th of July weekend, which is right around the corner. But it's word about the budget. Word is that the wedding is going to cost about 20 weekend, which is right around the corner. But it's word about the budget. Word is that the wedding is going to cost about

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0: Stones and Mother's Little Helper. Also, Twisted Sister, We're Not Gonna Take It, and Hold Me Closer, Tiny Dancer from Elton John. Steve Miller on the way here in just a couple of minutes. And also some Ozzy on the way.
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0: It's all about that small town. Hope you're having a great weekend. Up next, it's Ozzy with the song inspired by his phone calls that he used to make at the end of every tour. He'd say, "Mama, I'm coming home," which, by the way, were not to his mother, but his wife, Sharon, who he used to call Mama.
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And he's up there. What's that? Hawaiian noises. 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

definitely wasn't as popular as the first two singles off that High Infidelity album back in 1980, Keep On Loving You and Take It On The Run, but still was a big hit for those guys. Don't Let Him Go. It is REO Speedwagon. Here's Aerosmith and Crying.

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0: September is going to mark the one-year anniversary of the passing of Rick Davies, their longtime lead vocalist, keyboardist, amazing talents, and an amazing voice. But he passed away back in September of last year. Going back to that, even in the Quietest Moments album, 1977, it's Supertramp. And Give a Little Bit, In Excess in that set as well. Got the Doobies coming up, Out on the Road with Santana. Jesus Is Just All Right is coming up next.
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Stevie Ray Vaughan and Look at Little Sister. The Rolling Stones just about to release their 25th, count them, 25th studio album. It's going to be called Four in Tongues. They've already released two singles from that. And this Friday, they're going to release a third single from it. It's going to be called Jealous Lover. But that album comes out on July 10th. Here's the Stones and Honky Tonk Women.

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0: There are always those songs. You know, the ones that remind you about special people, places, and times.
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0: It was one of the very few songs off of the very first Eagles album that wasn't written by anyone in the band. No one in the Eagles wrote that. A guy named Jack Timchen wrote that song. He had been a good friend of Glenn Frey's. He was supposed to meet a girl, and she never showed up for this date, and he ended up going back to his hotel room, you know, lonely, depressed, and alone with his guitar, and wrote that song after getting stood up. And a little later, his buddy Glenn Frey heard the song and was like, hey, we're going to do that. And he took it and gave it to the Eagles, and of course, as they say, the rest is history. Glenn Frey ended up singing that song and made it a huge hit for them, and went all the way back to 1972, that very first Eagles album, and Peaceful, Easy Feeling, Ram Jam, and Van Halen back in that set. The Big Man, Good Morning, got Fleetwood Mac on the way. Toto, we'll do up something from those guys, and talk about a guy who is kind of, sort of, coming out of retirement in his 80s to do a few shows this year. We'll tell you who that is in just a moment. It's coming up.
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2: 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This week, we're celebrating the man of the house with our Father's Day special. We pay tribute to the guy who's working all the time. Grush knows what we're talking about. Happy Father's Day from

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We're blasting our way through the year the Miami Dolphins completed the only perfect NFL season, 1973.

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0: I always end up coming back here. I'm coming back again.
1: Keep coming back. You've got a heck of a nerve to come back here. Keep me coming back
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go ahead and rock. Just, you know, maybe don't make a music video of it, okay? Billy Squire. It's a cautionary tale for the musicians of tomorrow. Watch it when that red light is on you. Video. It kills sometimes, not just the radio star. I'm Paul Poteet. Radio is superior in your mind right now. You already have a mental image of Jamie.

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This is 93.5, the FB.

0: 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We really appreciate it. 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Thank you.
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0: dire straits. I'm Paul Poutine. Harry doesn't mind if he doesn't make the scene. This is a story about a different Harry. You know, the kid from One Direction. You know, I'm sure he's not a kid anymore. He's probably in his 30s now. And he's had a successful pop solo career. But he made some news the other day. He and his girlfriend, Zoe Kravitz, put a permanent seal on their relationship. They got matching tattoos. Hers is on her back. His is on his arm. It says, let it rip. Let it rip. On the back and on the arm between the two of them. I guess that's okay. I wouldn't want that tattoo on my rear end.
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Bon Appetit with a soundtrack to your Sunday. These guys are doing lots of dates this summer with Lynyrd Skynyrd, the current lineup at least of Foreigner, long, long way from home.

0: So you're the joke of the neighborhood. Maybe don't do the barbecue and the jorts and that one tank top anymore, okay, Dad? Supertramp on Father's Day with Paul Poteet. Yeah, what is the item of men's clothing that is a huge turnoff to the ladies? Because, you know, Dad's maybe still trying to impress Mom, okay? So here you go. Women say the Crocs. Actually, there are several feet-focused items on this, things that turn women off list of guys. Crocs. What was the other thing I saw? Clunky, lazy shoes, like generic sneakers. I'm not sure I know what that means. Running shoes, that's what I wear a lot. And here's one more, two more feet items. There's flip-flops and ankle socks. Boy. Try to get somewhere with a woman if you're wearing ankle socks while you're wearing flip-flops. I mean, that's probably not going to happen. Other items of men's clothing that are huge turnoffs, a cell phone belt pouch, which I didn't think was still a deal, but I guess so. And tight, skinny jeans. Don't even do it, dude.
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0: Hey, it's Led Zeppelin. That song came on the radio the other day. We had a week with our grandkids. We were doing a little, substitute parenting for our son and his wife. And that song came on the radio, and my 11-year-old grandson, I like that song. How? I guess it's been on the radio before while he's in the car, right? I just assume if my grandkids know something, it must be included in a video game somewhere, you know? In just a few moments, we'll spell it out with John Mellencamp. And David Boyd's going to the city.
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0: It's David Boy, and I'm Paul Poteet. Well, it's a Father's Day. Happy Dad's Day to you. Are you fluent in dad, gentlemen? Well, there are certain things you do that mark you as a practicing dad. Situations. If a cashier has trouble scanning an item at the store, a real dad will say, well, I guess it's free. If someone mistakes their left for their right, like one of your kids, you say, no, your other right. Prime dad material. If the waitress, waiter comes out and gives you the bill at the restaurant, what does dad say? What's the damage? Okay, you may be working ahead of me now. If you've fallen asleep on the couch, somebody wakes you up, and then you say, I was just resting my eyes. Correct. If you see a friend in public, guess they'll let anyone in here. Mm-hmm. If you tie something down to, like, the roof of your car or whatever, you pound it, and then you say, that's not going anywhere. Now, if you're going somewhere, and if you're a real-life dad, what do you say when it's time to leave? Let's rock and roll.
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An inspired use of Ronnie Spector with the song Take Me Home Tonight. That's Eddie Money. That was good company for Eddie. You're keeping bad company right now with Paul Poteet playing Burning Sky.

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She

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0: Stones and Pulpertee. You know what else is cold? The top of Mount Everest, right? People try to climb it all the time, sometimes with some really bad results. Well, there's a humanoid robot that's getting ready to climb Mount Everest, because it's there. The humanoid robot, and it may usher in a new era of machines that can reach the summit of the highest mountains in the world really quickly. You know, like helicopters or drones. I'm actually really not sure what the point of this is. Yeah, we know that it would be easier for a robot to get up there than a human being. Speaking on behalf of humans at this point, I'm not impressed with you robots.
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0: 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You know, the ones that remind you about special people, places, and times.
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there's some dreams I don't want to see. Like one, I'd be sitting here naked right now doing this show. That would be one of them. It's Molly Hatchett. I'm Paul Poteet. About ready to get the Cars and the Clash going. Yes, we'll shake it up and take a call from London in just a few moments. Please continue to hold until then. There's a new medical study. There's a new medical study

0: every 5 minutes. This one claims, are you sitting down for this? This claims that, go ahead, because this claims that sitting too little is just as bad as sitting too much. There will never be a point in your life where your behavior is going to be just right. I think that's the point of all these studies.
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0: Shake It Up is all that they know. To kind of quote Hall & Oates from another song. And a swipe, supposedly, at the Cars, right? Shake It Up is all that we know. Because that music didn't have enough soul. All right, I'm not here to resurrect beefs from the 80s. We have no time for that. We got to get on to celebrating Father's Day. Make him a sandwich, Mama. I'm just funning. You know, we did celebrate Mother's Day, of course, earlier this year. This story I saw last week said that more and more stressed out moms are turning to smoking marijuana. Mama Joanna. You know, the Stones so many years ago gave us Mother's Little Helper. Now we get Mother's Little Hemper. You know what I'm saying?
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1: Pink Floyd, even people that didn't really know Pink Floyd, they probably know that song and what, Another Brick in the Wall, if you made them name two Pink Floyd songs. But yeah, there are a lot of songs from Rush, enough to go out and tour even after 10 years of not doing them live. Alex and Getty are out there, and I've got one of their classics on the radio coming up in just a few moments. Happy Father's Day to you. The blog called Art of Manliness asks its readers to come up with a list of smells they thought were manly. Is anyone standing by with Febreze over in the corner of the studio? The results were hardware store, shoe polish. I don't really understand. I don't know what shoe polish smells like. Cut grass. 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

0: Pink Floyd. Even people that didn't really know Pink Floyd, they probably know that song and what? Another Brick in the Wall. If you made them name two Pink Floyd songs. But yeah, there are a lot of songs from Rush. Enough to go out and tour even after 10 years of not doing them live. Alex and Getty are out there. And I've got one of their classics on the radio coming up in just a few moments. Happy Father's Day to you. The blog called Art of Manliness asked its readers to come up with a list of smells they thought were manly. Is anyone standing by with Febreze over in the corner of the studio? The results were hardware store, shoe polish. I don't really understand. I don't know what shoe polish smells like. Cut grass, that's a nice smell. Sawdust, here's one I am familiar with. Scotch, know what that smells like, and it's wonderful. Gunpowder, you don't want to get the scotch and the gunpowder too closely to each other. Campfire, it's a good smell. Pipe smoke, I've never smoked a pipe, but it always smells like a good idea. Leather, I'm not quite sure what that smells like. Charcoal, hello, grilling today. And bowling alley, that's a great masculine smell. Oh, the fresh aroma of rented shoes.
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0: It's hysteria. It's a Def Leppard. That was the most hysterical voice that I could conjure on short notice. I'm Paul Poteet. Happy, excuse me, happy Father's Day. I should be a little more masculine with a voice today. Yes, take Dad to see a movie. That's what he wants. Well, if you do, be prepared. You know, it's like going to the factory, according to famed director Quentin Tarantino. This was a spicy quote. I saw that he criticized Hollywood movie studios. He compared them to flavorless sausage factories. Quentin Tarantino called them flavorless sausage factories, which was also the working title of the Full Monty. Not a lot of people know that.
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0: There are always those songs. 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

0: Benny, not actually live. That's like, I guess that song is like the equivalent of when you see a sitcom and they have the, what do they call it? Laugh track, that's it. The canned applause of Benny and the Jets. And they didn't set out to make it sound live with that, you know, that one wrong note that Elton hits at the beginning of that song on the piano. But I guess that just happened. And I read a whole article the other day about mistakes are made in songs that they left in. And now you can't imagine the song without it, right? Yeah, you can't. You may have kids like that, dads. You're a mistake, but I wouldn't change you for the world. Happy Father's Day from all of us here at the station. Bolt Boutique. I think I just reached the point of no return with this break. Kansas when we return, and Ozzy is next.
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bad company. Can't get enough. Well, they've got Ozempic for that and all those other drugs. Oh, wait a minute. I'm being informed that song is about a different appetite. Okay, never mind. Just a few moments, you too. Jimi Hendrix coming up. Oh, I hope that that you live a long and healthy life. There's a woman from Brazil who is, let's see, it's today. Okay, I'd save this because she turns 115 years old today. On this first day of summer in North America, she's in Brazil. Beatriz Fiera Duarte turns 115. Can you imagine? I mean, I'll tell you right now, that's like, I'd have to live another 50 years and change to get to that. 115 years old. I don't know if she's the oldest woman or man on earth now or what. You know, you read about those folks and then you think in the back of your mind, they're probably not going to have that title for very long. 93.5 FM.

0: Purple Haze from Jimi Hendrix, and I'm Paul Poteet. We'll go from Purple Haze to white tea. You know, if you order white tea in China, you get boiled water. Are you supposed to put something in the boiled water? Maybe then they bring you a package of the tea itself. I'm not sure what the point of that is. It can be tricky once you leave the good old U.S. of A. In France, this says that free soda refills are illegal in France. You know, if you're listening right now and you're over here for the World Cup from France, you know, we'll give you all the soda you can handle. So take a look at us. We've all had too much soda here in the United States. We love our sweets, too. This says all people are born with two basic food preferences. We like sweet foods and dislike bitter foods. We have to have that pounded out of us. It's just we just come out that way. If you want to, you know, really be healthy, you go with, you know, all the fiber, the high fiber cereals. This also says all brand is only 87% bran. And let me tell you, it's enough.
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Somebody Like You. It's a classic from Bryan Adams as we roll through another set of rock. Isaac Allen here. Got a long one from Led Zeppelin coming right up, and we'll be taking a look at some celebrity birthdays for June 21st in just a moment. First, it's Journey.

0: It's a classic long tune from Zeppelin, When the Levee Breaks. Thank you so much for listening. Hope you're enjoying your weekend. Father's Day today. Happy Father's Day to all the dads out there. Today is also the first official day of summer. Let's take a look at some celebrity birthdays for June 21st. Birthdays today include Ray Davies of The Kinks, 82 years old today. You Really Got Me, Lola, So Many Kinks classic. Happy birthday, Ray Davies. Joey Kramer, Aerosmith drummer, is 76 years old today. Kip Winger from Winger is 65. And another birthday, Chris Pratt is 47. Guardians of the Galaxy, also Jurassic World and lots of other movies. Long before that, he was the funny fat guy on Parks and Recreation. He's come a long way. And if today is yours, well, happy birthday.
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0: Christine McVie and Fleetwood Mac, You Make Love and Fun from Rumors from back in 1977. That one peaked at number 9 on the Billboard Hot 100, becoming the album's 4th top 10 hit. Geez, Rumors was such a huge album. Thank you so much for listening. Hope you're enjoying your weekend. We've got more rock roll on our way. Rats next.
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0: Dancing in the Streets, wrapping up some Rockets Van Halen. Isaac Allen in the air chair. A Van Halen birthday this weekend. Michael Anthony, Van Halen bassist and backing vocalist, turned 72 years old yesterday. He still tours. I think he still tours and records with Sammy Hagar, though I don't know if they've done anything recently. Anyway, a happy birthday this weekend. Yesterday, Michael Anthony turned 72.
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Shadows of the Night. It's Pat Benatar. Isaac Allen here. Coming up a little later on, we've got a sports rundown, talking FIFA, World Cup, and more. First, Ramblin' with Bob Seger.

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0: Give me back my bullets. It's Lynyrd Skynyrd wrapping up another one. Isaac Allen in the air chair. Thank you for listening. How's your weekend treating you so far? Happy Father's Day to the dads out there. It's your weekend sports rundown. Sunday afternoon games for the FIFA World Cup. Early pre-knockout games continuing this weekend. Uruguay versus Cape Verde. Then New Zealand versus Egypt coming up tonight. Games, of course, airing on Telemundo, Fox, and Peacock. Team USA plays Turkey Thursday night. Knockout matches start June 28th in the World Cup. Your weekend sports rundown.
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0: 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That song, of course, features vocals from Roger Waters with harmonies from David Gilmour. 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

0: Twice as Hard, Classic Black Crowes, finishing up a set of classic rock. Isaac Allen in the air chair. Black Crowes out on the road. They were in Boston a couple nights ago. And up next, their tour in the UK. They'll be kicking off a UK tour in Manchester on June 25th.
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0: doing it again, Steely Dan. Isaac Antlin in the air chair. Happy Dad's Day to the dads out there. According to the National Retail Federation, spending on Father's Day it should be hitting a record this year, with the average person shelling out more than $225 on dad. The top things people are buying for dads: greeting cards, clothes, a special outing, and gift cards as well. I can't imagine people are spending $225 on greeting cards, but it's got to be some pretty good gifts for dad out there, right?
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0: Hi, I'm Bill St. James, and hallelujah, it's finally summer in the Time Warp.

0: on a hot, hot day in July. It was a
1: summer
0: night.
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0: ready, shoot, loves to cut class, hates to do homework, lives for summer vacation. 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

0: The Stones reminding us all that summer's here. And the summer fun will keep on coming right after we wring out our sweatbands in the Time Warp.
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0: Like, remember those summer trips you take with your folks growing up? 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
1: 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You pay a lot of money for a pair of sunglasses, those things will disappear quicker than a pizza at a Weight Watchers convention. And you buy a pair of cheapos, you cannot get rid of them. I am convinced you could be on a cruise in the middle of the ocean wearing a pair of cheapos. 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Found a pair of cheapos floating

0: ZZ Top and cheap sunglasses. And we're parched from the summer sun on Time Warp, so we'll return after we finish this tall, cool glass of lemonade.
1: 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I tell you, slip and slide is a way to get through. 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
1: What I did on my summer vacation. 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The second day of my summer vacation,
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0: sunshine of your love in the Time Warp as the summer sun finally sets. 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
0: Hi, this is Bill St. James. Welcome to 1971 in the Time Warp.
3: Apparently there's going to be some changes this fall in men's clothing. One designer in Paris says men will be wearing what he calls gator trousers, tight-fitting pants that strap under the shoes. Some people may even be wearing spats.

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0: The Concert for Bangladesh in New York. The first Glastonbury Festival in England. They both happened in our 1971 Time Warp.

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1: Why do you automatically assume that your mother's visit is going to turn out to be a disaster?
2: I just think she's holding a grudge because I didn't go into the profession she picked out for me. 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
0: 1971, the year you chopped down a cherry tree and then lied about it.

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0: 1971. 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

0: 1971, Bill Graham closes New York's Fillmore East.
1: Hello. I'm a little more nervous than I usually am, trying to put on a good front and not look emotional. This is a evening that we've wanted to share. We hope you're going to get just a portion of the pleasure that we're going to have in wrapping it all up.
0: It's 1971 in the Time Warp.
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0: 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And good people will continue with the year Jan Brady uttered the immortal words,
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2: 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What is it?
1: Well, ma'am, this is a 1971 car you've got here. And SO2000 is the gas for 71 cars.
2: Really?
1: Yes.
2: Well, I certainly want the gas that's right for my car.
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4: 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Oh, Lord, won't you buy me a Mercedes Benz? My friends all drive Porsches. I must make amends. Worked hard all my lifetime. No help from my friends. So, oh, Lord, won't you buy me a Mercedes Benz? Oh, Lord, won't you buy me a color TV? Dialing $4 is trying to find me. I wait for delivery each day until 3. So, oh, Lord, won't you buy me a color TV? Oh, Lord, won't you buy me a night on the town? I'm counting on you, Lord. Please don't let me down. Prove that you love me and buy the next round. Oh, Lord, won't you buy me a night on the town? Everybody, oh, Lord, won't you buy me a Mercedes Benz? My friends all drive Porsches. I must make amends. Worked hard all my lifetime. No help from my friends. So, oh, Lord, won't you buy me a Mercedes Benz?
0: 1971, year of A Space in Time by 10 Years After. Alice Cooper's Love It to Death. Ram by Paul and Linda McCartney.
5: Too many people going underground. 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

0: Delaney and Bonnie, wrapping up 1971 with Only You Know and I Know. Next, we'll travel by train, plane, and boat when Time Warp returns.
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